WDR 2. All the times that you rain on my parade. And all the clubs you get in using my name. You think you broke my heart, oh girl, for goodness sake.

And I touched your face, narcotic mindfulness, Mary Jane. And I called your name like an addicted to cocaine, calls for the stuff you'd rather blame. And I touched your face, narcotic mindfulness.

WDR 2 mit Olli und Micha. Die zwei am Samstag. I couldn't tell you a thing about that night. Between the drinks and the blinding lights.